cigarette break. 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It's meeting the man of my dreams and then meeting his beautiful wife. And isn't it ironic? Don't you think? A little too ironic. And yeah, I really do think.

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under each snare, intangible. Oh, bet you didn't think, so I command you to panoramic view. Look, I'll make it all manageable. Pick and choose, sit and lose, all you different crews, chicks and dudes, who you think is really kicking tunes. Picture you getting down in a picture tube, like you lit the fuse. You think it's fictional, mystical, maybe spiritual. 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When you're too crazy, lifeless to

questioning me. 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Maybe satisfy me. Satisfy me, baby. 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
1: It's Mr. 305 checking in for the remix. 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Que hola, gata, que hola, omega. 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
1: All y'all radios out there. 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
0: 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I will moonwalk to Pluto in honor of Michael Jackson.

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0: Leben ist schön im Fantasyland. 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
1: It's Mr. 305 checking in for the remix. You know they had that 75 Street Brazil. 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Que hola, gata, que hola, omega. 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

your cigarette break. 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

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Hero who appears in you to clear your view, yeah. When you're too